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Love is patient. Love is kind. Love forgives and holds no grudges. And of course, God is love. And for us here, that means our playlist is nothing but love songs, celebrating the love of God here on Hope Radio.

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0: Sin is a blasting presence, and every fine power shrinks and withers in the destructive heat. Hello, this is Chuck Swindoll. Those eloquent words of John Henry Jowett, written years ago, are significant. He goes on to say, every spiritual delicacy succumbs to sin's malignant touch. Sin impairs the sight and works toward blindness. Sin perverts the taste, causing men to confound the sweet with the bitter and the bitter with the sweet. Sin hardens the touch and eventually renders one past feeling.
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0: I wonder if you have someone you've been praying for a long time. 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
0: Well, I know what it's like to pray for someone for such a long time. And it can be easy to feel discouraged when you don't see the change you're praying for. It can be easy to wonder, does God hear my prayers? Although you may have been praying for years, when you love someone, you won't give up praying. You keep praying because love ignites prayer. My friend, keep this verse in Corinthians close to your heart. It says, love never gives up. If you've been praying for someone, keep praying. Keep asking the God of love to do what only He can do. This is Dr. Joy with Joy Time on Hope Radio 88.5.
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not once brag of perfection. 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
0: A rainbow is a gift from God, and it reminds us of His everlasting covenant. You know, rainbows appear as the sun shines through the clouds after a storm. They remind me that my God is a promise keeper. When the storms of life come my way, I'm usually focused on how I feel, overwhelmed, afraid, alone. Well, God's been encouraging me to change my perspective. He's encouraging me to look for His promises in the middle of the storm. It's my hope that you and I will stop looking at the fear that exists within the storms of life and instead ask God to give us eyes to see Him. God's promises are true, my friend, even in the middle of the storm. 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

0: Sin is a blasting presence, and every fine power shrinks and withers in the destructive heat. Hello, this is Chuck Swindoll. Those eloquent words of John Henry Jowett, written years ago, are significant. He goes on to say, every spiritual delicacy succumbs to sin's malignant touch. Sin impairs the sight and works toward blindness. Sin perverts the taste, causing men to confound the sweet with the bitter and the bitter with the sweet. Sin hardens the touch and eventually renders one past feeling.
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0: Matthew 18 says, "If a man has 100 sheep and one of them goes astray, will he not leave the 99 on the hills and go out to search for the one that is lost?"
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0: The shepherd loves his sheep, and he searches high and low for one lost sheep. Is there someone you love who's wandered away from God? Are you praying for God to bring them home? What encouragement it is to know that God searches for those who are lost. He's the good shepherd, and he goes after his lost sheep. My friend, if you love someone who's gone astray, don't give up praying for them. Keep asking God to do what only he can do. Find those who are lost and bring them back home. 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
0: You gotta party, man. Just do what you love to do.
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0: 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Good music. Good news. Good God.

Love is patient. Love is kind. Love forgives and holds no grudges. And of course, God is love. And for us here, that means our playlist is nothing but love songs, celebrating the love of God here on Hope Radio.

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1: 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Keeps me lifted up and just feels so much closer to God.
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0: When it comes to strategies for success in life, this Latin proverb is worth considering. It says, "Everyone excels in something in which another fails." The sooner we find the area of life in which we excel and focus on it diligently, the more successful we will be. The Bible supports that principle when it talks about spiritual gifts that are given by God to every Christian, and I believe that's true of our natural talents as well. One of the best gifts parents can give to their children is to help them find the areas of spiritual giftedness and natural talents that reflect God's blessing in their life. This is David Jeremiah encouraging you to get on the road to new life. Discover God's gifts on Route 66.
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Some days I take stumbling spells, but I ask the Lord for correction, and that ocean of grace never fails. 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

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I sat down in a pew on the back row, thinking the preacher would see me. He laid the gospel out, and there was no doubt I was

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0: Sin is a blasting presence, and every fine power shrinks and withers in the destructive heat. Hello, this is Chuck Swindoll. Those eloquent words of John Henry Jowett, written years ago, are significant. He goes on to say, every spiritual delicacy succumbs to sin's malignant touch. Sin impairs the sight and works toward blindness. Sin perverts the taste, causing men to confound the sweet with the bitter and the bitter with the sweet. Sin hardens the touch and eventually renders one past feeling.
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2: Lawmakers in Washington, D.C. continue to plug away at a new farm bill, a bipartisan farm bill, according to Chairman of the House Agriculture Committee, G.T. Thompson from Pennsylvania. Our correspondent John Clark spoke with Thompson earlier this week and asked him to bring our listeners up to date on where we stand with the writing of a new farm bill.
4: You know, our goal and our commitment is we will get this done by the end of the calendar year. The current farm bill expires the end of September, but there's no, because of the nature of these agriculture programs, you know, by harvest season or calendar year, there's no real significant harm to wait until the end of the calendar year.
2: Chairman of the House Agriculture Committee, G.T. Thompson, speaking with our correspondent John Clark at the All-American Dairy Show in Harrisburg, Pennsylvania, earlier this week.
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2: Hello, hello, and welcome. It's Gaither's Homecoming Radio on the air, where the music, and that is music to my ears right there. The sure friends, is. Oh, the friends. And to you, our friends around the world, thanks for stopping by, checking in. What's sure to be an outstanding hour. I'm Daniel Britt, along with a great cast of characters, ready to get things started, like Kevin Williams.
3: Right, I'm here. All right.
2: There's Gordon Moat.
4: Come on.
2: We're honored to have Ken Davis sitting around this table. Lauren Talley.
5: Aww. Hello, everyone.
2: Gene McDonald.
6: Hello, folks.
2: Our soft feminine side, Tori Taft.
7: That would be me.
2: Hats off to you. And the one and only, Bill Gaither.
1: That's right. And my guests today are affirming, ready to say yes to the promises of God. The Isaacs, the Hoppers, the Booth Brothers, the Easters. Hey, it's going to be good.
8: It is going to be good, Bill. Let's get it kicked off with the whole home.

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1: He's insightfully keen, full of caffeine, and just the friendliest low-down bass singing machine. Here's Gene.
2: Old speakers never die. They just go on and on.

0: That's the Gaither Vocal Band. And we're off to a great start here at Bill Gaither's Homecoming Radio. Now this moment when we bring things to an educational point for your linguistic improvement. Okay, so here we go. Word of the day. It is time for you to ring in, buzz in, stand up and shout if you know the meaning of this one. It is crazy sounding word. Yeah. Bill Duhigg Roman.
1: Somebody stop him.
2: Hey.
0: Kid?
2: Bill Duhigg Roman.
0: Gordon.
2: Okay, so about 3 years ago, Bill Duhigg created one of the most unique paraphrase translations of the Bible. And there is also a Bill Duhigg's Roman version of a lot of the Gaither classics, too. For instance, it might go something like this. Yo, what up, dog? I'm down with feeling like something good is fitting to happen.
1: No.
2: It's straight up
1: wrong.
2: On its way. The Bill Duhigg's Roman version never caught on, much to our surprise. And Bill Duhigg's ended up driving the bus for the Florida boys. Straight up, dog.
3: That's right.
4: Straight up.
3: That's what happened to it.
5: Far out.
2: Okay. You down with that, Tori?
1: Wow. I'm
4: that is dope.
1: I'm down
4: that
1: with that.
4: That is all dope.
1: And also, it means, as well as that, it means a novel. As in, Stephen writes mostly Bill Duhigg's Roman books.
6: Roman's books.
1: Yeah.
4: Wow. What a boring definition.
1: I know.
4: I liked yours better, Kevin.
1: It's so much
2: Thank
1: better.
2: You very much.
0: Yeah.
2: Thank you.
0: Yeah.
7: The Isaacs and Sonia and Becky wrote this about throwing rocks at people. Be careful before you pick up those boulders.

0: We all love the Isaacs.
1: Oh, yeah.
0: What a great song. Sonia, Becky, you guys rock. Hey, Kevin, you're a guitar player, so you ought to know the answer to this question. What guitar, famous guitarist, was known as Slow Hands?
2: Eric Clapton.
3: Yeah.
0: Okay, why?
1: Oh.
2: Well, this is interesting. A lot of folks thought it was because of the way he played. Normally, if you break a guitar string on stage, somebody hands you another guitar.
0: Right.
2: He would change the string during the song in front of the audience, and they would give him a hand. That's a very cool kind of thing. Slow hand clap. Wow.
4: Here are the Hoppers.
3: That's cool.
4: Singing Brethren and Sisters. We have met to worship.

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1: Yeah, Tori, here's something to think about. Christianity isn't us living for God. It's God living for us.
2: Hi, I'm Bill Gaither. 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
3: Bill, do you remember when I sat on a plane one day and explained to you what a website was?
4: What a new generation's going to look like.
3: I remember that. I sat on that plane, literally was trying to explain to you why a website was so important. And now here we are. You've got over 1 million followers on YouTube. And I've got about 50-something, maybe 60,000, I don't know, people. I'm the one who explained to him what a website was. And now this 87-year-old man
4: has
3: 1.1 or 2 million. I want all of y'all listening to this podcast, go over to my YouTube channel and subscribe.
4: Crazy.
3: Bill, you're amazing. I mean, it's amazing because you really have no idea. You got good people around. You.
4: When I think about you, I always think about two or three things that usually come up, and you were right as far as technology is concerned. You've always been interested in gadgets and buttons. You always seemingly had you had one of the first cell phones, and you were explaining to me how you didn't have to plug it into the wall.
3: Yeah. So and I couldn't wait for laptops to come out. You know, I wrote Mary Did You Know on a computer because I wrote everything on my Macintosh back in the day. I had one of the first ones in 1984.
4: I know. Every time we would get on a bus on the weekend, you had the newest gadget that who was putting those out? Was that Apple or who?
3: Apple, yes. Anything. I've never had anything but Apple products because they're the easiest. You don't have to worry. You don't have to learn how to run a computer. You just open it up and start going. You would love it if you'd ever get into it.
4: You know, stuff like, Bill, you've got to move into this next century. And you know that.
3: Well, you've had so many centuries you've had to move into through the years. You're probably tired.
4: It's been a while since we've been together, but I remember the last time we were talking, you said, Bill, the next time I'm on the stage with you, you need to ask me, Mark, have you ever thought about getting married? And you were going to say what?
3: I'm going to say, yeah, I'm going to do it now that I'm 61, because till death do us part is not such a big commitment.
4: Now, to me, that's funny.
3: I also want you to say, Mark, are you paying attention to me? I'll say, you're going to have to talk louder than the voices in my head.
4: You know, people have always said, did you plan that stuff? Some of it we did. You know, yeah. Some of it we did plan. But I'm serious, a lot of it was spontaneous. And it might be spontaneous the first night, but if it worked, we kind of made a little note, say, hey, that spontaneous thing needs to be spontaneous for another 2 or 3 months, you know, so.
3: Right. Right. Well, I remember that. I remember if something got a big laugh, I had better remember, because you're going to set it up like that again tomorrow night.
4: And most of the times you would have forgotten what you said.
3: I forgot because I'm flying by the seat of my pants. I was telling Voctive, I went to see Voctive yesterday and we had lunch, and I was telling them, I said, Bill just always left my mic open, because if you don't have your mic open, I mean, comedy humor is so, if it's not instantaneous, like if you miss the second, if you're late with it a second, like if the sound man has to turn your mic up, well, it's too late.
4: Yeah, you can't repeat it, or you can repeat it, but it's not as funny the second time. Or, you know, a good comeback would be to say, Bill, it wasn't funny the first time, and it's not really funny the second time. It didn't get any more funny.
3: Yeah.
4: You know, people have said, okay, talk to me about the humor thing. Why is that so important to you in your presentation of the gospel? Hey, wait a minute. My phone just went off. Wait a minute. Yeah.
3: I thought we had background music for that serious question.
4: Yeah. Yeah. You know what? I got to turn it. That's bad. People now know what my ring tone is.
3: I know. Yours is bad to the bone, and mine is the Andy Griffith theme song.
4: Now, where was I before then? It was brilliant.
3: Oh! About humor. How humor is important, or why is it important?
4: Yeah. I don't mean a planned joke kind of thing, although some of them are. But what I mean is, just look at you. Humor is all around you, and trust me, some of the most funny things have happened in the church. And you know why? It's because that's where you're supposed to be serious.

0: You know what? I got to turn it. That's bad. People now know what my ring tone is.
1: I know. Yours is bad to the bone, and mine is the Andy Griffith theme song.
0: Now, where was I before then? It was brilliant.
1: Oh, about humor. How humor is important, or why is it important?
0: Yeah. I don't mean a planned joke kind of thing, although some of them are. But what I mean is, just look at you. Humor is all around you. And trust me, some of the most funny things have happened in the church. And you know why? It's because that's where you're supposed to be serious.

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1: 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Gordon Mote has a new song with an interesting title. Tell me a little bit about it, Gordon.
2: Well, it's called Wool. 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What in the world are you talking about?" 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Basically, it tells us that we can't pull the wool over the shepherd's eyes.
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3: Had some tiny fingers curled around him, too.

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That's from the Best of Ben Spear project. Let's go to Toronto now as we bring the show in for a landing with Linda Randall.

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0: Yes, it is. Hope in the Morning. So glad to be hanging out with you. I am Kevin.
1: And I am Shelly.
0: Obviously, you don't believe that that's Shelly. And it's not because she's flying low today. She is feeling rough. She wasn't feeling good yesterday, but she, you know, pulled through and we were able to get the show done. But today, she's just not feeling good. So I'm flying solo today, but I'm going to hang out with you for the next 4 hours, and I am going to play you the best in Southern gospel music. I'm talking about Joseph Habedank, Karen Peck, The Wiznitz, The Booth Brothers, The Sound, Legacy 5, Greater Vision, The Guardians, Tribute Quartet. It's all coming up. We got the weather coming up for you, so just stick around. It's going to be a good day. Here's Greater Vision, singing about sowing the good seed, the word of God, the greatest love letter ever written to mankind.

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Let's check in with your weather report this morning. How about a high today on this Faith and Friends Friday of 76 degrees, 1% chance of rain. That means 99% chance of sunshine, and going to be mainly sunny all day long. Winds around 5 to 10 miles an hour from the northwest. And for this evening, really nice low, very cool, 55 degrees tonight, about a 6% chance of rain. It's going to be clear, winds light and variable. For tomorrow, on Saturday, it's going to be sunny, high of 80 degrees, low of 62 degrees, only a 5% chance of rain on Saturday, winds around 11 miles an hour.

0: Dude, you look totally bummed. What's up?
1: I don't know. I just feel unhappy with life.
0: Want to know the secret to happiness?
1: Sure.
0: You gotta party, man. Just do what you love to do.
1: How's that working for you?
0: I'd rather not talk about it.
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Peck and New River. That's what faith looks like. Hebrews 11:1 tells us what faith is. It is the substance of things hoped. It is the substance of things hoped for, the evidence of things not seen. Faith has substance and faith has evidence. It's not blind. Think about it. Romans 1:20 says that what may be known of God's attributes are made evident in his creation, so that the whole world is without excuse for not recognizing him as God and creator. Faith does have evidence, and it does have substance to it. Here's the Wiznits. He made a way. By the way, the way's name

Ronnie Booth and the Blackwood Brothers. Here's one Macademus loved. I love this song too. Love this song by Tribute Quartet. And then you're listening to Hope in the Morning with Kevin and Shelley.

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1: And he said, could he love me? Would he take me? Did he really? Can he, could he, would he? Yes, he can, he could, he would, and he did.
0: Ernie Haas and Signature Sound.
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You know, think about this for a second. I know that I love when I get home after being gone for a few days or even on a vacation. Love going on a vacation. They're rare, but I love it when we get to go. But man, can you imagine what it's like when our soul as a believer finally gets to go home? 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

Yes, it is. Faith and Friends Friday on Hope in the Morning, Hope Radio. And Shell Bell is still under the weather this morning. She really wanted to be here with us, but she's just not feeling good. So she is home getting better, and I get to hang out with you. I get you all to myself this morning. Now, I know that's great for me and not necessarily great for you guys, because I know you love when Shelly is on the air, but we'll make it through today. I'm going to be playing you some great stuff from the Guardians, Brian Free and Assurance Southbound. We've got the weather coming up for you and some Billy Graham special feature coming up in just a few minutes. So stay tuned.

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Let's check in with your weather report this morning. How about a high today on this Faith and Friends Friday of 76 degrees, 1% chance of rain. That means 99% chance of sunshine, and going to be mainly sunny all day long. Winds around 5 to 10 miles an hour from the northwest. And for this evening, really nice low, very cool, 55 degrees tonight, about a 6% chance of rain. It's going to be clear, winds light and variable. For tomorrow, on Saturday, it's going to be sunny, high of 80 degrees, low of 62 degrees, only a 5% chance of rain on Saturday, winds around 11 miles an hour.

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0: There's something so beautiful about that word to me. Steadiness means to be secure, not wavering. It means stay the course. Because of Jesus, we can have steadiness. Steadiness in our faith, steadiness in our relationships, steadiness in the storms of life. I wonder if you're going through something really difficult right now. Well, I understand what that feels like. It makes life feel unbearable. But my friend, we can find encouragement even when life is hard because of Jesus. He gives us joy in the midst of the heartache, and that joy brings steadiness to our lives. What a good reminder today. 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

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I love that. The gospel is the truth. 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

brought in Rhonda Nealon on Hope in the Morning with Kevin and Shelley. Keep praying for Rhonda. She's just had some health issues recently. My understanding is she is doing much better now, and they're going to be taking a little time off, but then they'll be back on the road again. Meanwhile, here's some Legacy 5 right here on Hope.

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Love that. Jonathan Wilburn, grace is sufficient. God's grace is sufficient. And here's what's so amazing to me, that just when we think we've got to be the strongest, toughest Christian in the whole wide world, God comes in just like he did with Paul. And he says, it's not in our strength that God gets the glory. Did you know that? It's his grace that fills the gap where we are weak. It is God's grace that is sufficient, not how strong you and I are. I love that.

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And it's Kevin and, well, just me today, because Shell Bell's not feeling good. But we're going to keep playing you the best in Southern gospel music. I'm sure she's probably listening right now. Hey, Shell Bell.

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Let's check in with your weather report this morning. How about a high today on this Faith and Friends Friday of 76 degrees, 1% chance of rain. That means 99% chance of sunshine, and going to be mainly sunny all day long. Winds around 5 to 10 miles an hour from the northwest. And for this evening, really nice low, very cool, 55 degrees tonight, about a 6% chance of rain. It's going to be clear, winds light and variable. For tomorrow, on Saturday, it's going to be sunny, high of 80 degrees, low of 62 degrees, only a 5% chance of rain on Saturday, winds around 11 miles an hour.

0: The British writer Logan Pearsall Smith once wrote, "Don't laugh at a young person for his changing behaviors. He's only trying on one face after another till he finds his own." It's sometimes amusing to watch young people search for their identity, but it is not amusing to see adults doing the same thing. To discover who we are, we have to ask the only one who knows, the God who created us. And God knows every man, woman, and child intimately and wants to say, first of all, "You are my child. Now let me help you discover who I created you to be." This is David Jeremiah encouraging you to get on the road to new life. 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

that was pretty good for a guy who can't sing bass. I'm impressing myself. How about that? Here's some Kingdom Ayers. Oh, pride comes before the fall. Oh! Ooh, just fell down. 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

That's what I'm going to preach. Jesus, Jesus, Jesus. Whoo, there is something about that name. Here's some Greater Vision singing about that stone that rolled right on back, not so he could get out. The stone was rolled away so we could get in.

0: That's what I'm going to preach. Jesus, Jesus, Jesus. Whew, there is something about that name. Here's some Greater Vision singing about that stone that rolled right on back, not so he could get out. The stone was rolled away so we could get in.
1: My

0: 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Jesus, Jesus, Jesus. Whew, there is something about that name. Here's some Greater Vision singing about that stone that rolled right on back, not so he could get out. The stone was rolled away so we could get in.
1: My

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And know we'll be here to stand with you in prayer.

Kramer's on Hope in the Morning with Kevin and Shelley, cleft of the rock. He is truly our refuge. His triumphant quartet, Even Me. Wow. You're listening to Hope.

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Hope Radio Overnight is here when you need us, with music to keep you company and soothe your thoughts. The gospel is good all the time and anytime. 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

Yes, it is. Yes, it is. Having a big old time. Coming up with some Lee Park worship for you right now. Weather's coming up. Shelly's not feeling good, so pray for her.

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Let's check in with your weather report this morning. How about a high today on this Faith and Friends Friday of 76 degrees, 1% chance of rain. That means 99% chance of sunshine, and going to be mainly sunny all day long. Winds around 5 to 10 miles an hour from the northwest. And for this evening, really nice low, very cool, 55 degrees tonight, about a 6% chance of rain. It's going to be clear, winds light and variable. For tomorrow, on Saturday, it's going to be sunny, high of 80 degrees, low of 62 degrees, only a 5% chance of rain on Saturday, winds around 11 miles an hour.

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0: You gotta party, man. Just do what you love to do.
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every sin of a lifetime. How about that? Well, Kevin, how can God cover the sins of a lifetime when I haven't even committed them yet? Because he sees the end from the beginning from the end. When we call on Jesus to be saved from our sins, not only does he by no means turn us away, but he forgives us of our past sins. But he has gone ahead of us and covered the sins of our future. Wow. That's power. That is grace. That is the blood of Jesus. You're listening to Hope. You are.

Love is patient. Love is kind. Love forgives and holds no grudges. And of course, God is love. And for us here, that means our playlist is nothing but love songs, celebrating the love of God here on Hope Radio.

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Love It New from the Perrys, right out of the box by the blood. And when you are covered with the blood of Jesus, when your sins are drowned in that blood, Gold City is reminding us right now, hey, no need in giving up, because we've got it made in heaven with the Lord.

Thank you so much for spending this time with me this morning on Hope in the Morning with Kevin and Shelley. Faith and Friends Friday. Keep praying for Shell Bell that she will feel better from this bug that everybody seems to be getting here recently. And remember this, God loves you and God has a plan for your life.

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Your Hope Radio, a good Friday morning. I am Champ Lovin. We're getting ready for the weekend. Go ahead and grab a cup of coffee, sit back and enjoy the best Southern gospel music this side of the Mississippi. Right now, the Triumphant Quartet on Hope Radio.

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0: You are the only one who ought to be you. And I'm the only one who ought to be me. Hi, I'm Chuck Swindoll. There ought not be another one exactly like you or like me. There are no clones. You get it, parents? You've got 3, maybe 4 children. They start out very differently. Hey, let them be different. Some are dreamy and artistic. Others are energetic and inquisitive. Some will be interested in athletics, some music. Some couldn't care less about either. The problem with parents is we push our children, and we can ruin their childhoods by trying to force them to become someone they were never meant to be. Let them be who they are, and you just get busy being you.
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Hope Radio, the Down East Boys. Isaiah chapter 41, verse 10. So do not fear, for I am with you. Do not be dismayed, for I am your God. If today feels a little heavy, a little overwhelming, this is your reminder that you're not going through it by yourself. You're not alone. God sees every worry, every unanswered prayer, every moment you feel tired, and His promise still stands, I am with you. That's great. I am with you. Not behind you, not far away, right beside you. So whatever you're facing today, take that one step of faith in the right direction. Know that God's strength is greater than your fear. Know that His grace is enough for this moment. So hold on. Hold on. Better days are coming. It's a great word from God's Word, Isaiah chapter 41, verse 10, from Your Hope Radio.

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0: Hope Radio and the Wisnitz, it's only by the blood. Well, I am Jeff Lumet. A good Friday morning. We're getting ready for the weekend. Hi, this is Hope Radio.
1: Well, anyway, I am enjoying this Hope Radio just because it's happy music. And Hope Radio is actually offering hope and telling you what the hope is. And it's like joy, you know, joyful. So keep on keeping on. Yeah, I'm just appreciate that.

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0: 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Good God.

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Now we got books stacked to the sky about how this universe was made. 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
0: 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Good music. Good news. Good God.

flaw, your fingerprints on it all. Now we got books stacked to the sky about how this universe was made.

Middays are 95% happier and 65% more efficient when you work with Jeff Lohman each weekday, right here on Hope Radio. Crank it up.

Hope Radio, the Gaither Vocal Band, Hard Trials will soon be over. Well, I am Jeff Lumen. We've been taking a look this week at one of the New Testament characters, Timothy. And I've said this often, I enjoy taking deep dives into these characters because I think there are valuable life lessons that we can learn and apply to our own lives now. Like Timothy teaches us the importance of following godly examples. I mean, that's something that comes from the life of Timothy. Here's a guy who learned from the Apostle Paul and from his own family's faith. His growth as a believer reminds us how important it is to have the right influences in our lives. Who you listen to shapes, to some degree, who you become. So it's important to seek out people who inspire your faith, who speak truth into your life, who point you toward God. And as you grow, be that same encouragement to somebody else. It's a valuable life lesson we learn from the life of Timothy from Your Hope Radio.

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Hey, we've got Singing on the Farm in Claremont, North Carolina, coming up June the 5th and the 6th. Now, Claremont is just east of Hickory in the foothills of North Carolina. But what a lineup. Friday night, you've got Jonathan Wilburn, Anthem Edition, The Hoppers, Peach Goldman, the Wilmington Celebration Choir. And then on Saturday, you've got the Perrys, the Lefebvre Quartet, Gold City, Scotty Inman. It is Singing on the Farm in Claremont, June 5th, June 6th. If you want more details, log on to our website, yourhoperadio.com.

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I am Jeff Lohman. We're getting ready for the weekend. 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
0: Well, I know what it's like to pray for someone for such a long time. And it can be easy to feel discouraged when you don't see the change you're praying for. It can be easy to wonder, does God hear my prayers? Although you may have been praying for years, when you love someone, you won't give up praying. You keep praying because love ignites prayer. My friend, keep this verse in Corinthians close to your heart. It says, love never gives up. If you've been praying for someone, keep praying. Keep asking the God of love to do what only He can do. 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

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I used to love vacation Bible school. I loved it as a kid growing up. My dad actually led the music for VBS. 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It was fantastic. 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And maybe if you're looking for a vacation Bible school for your kids or grandkids, check out our events page on all things vacation Bible school at yourhoperadio.com.

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0: Oh, here comes the promise. It's 8th Street on this Friday morning. I am Jeff Lemon, getting ready for the weekend. Let me grab the phone. Hi, good morning, Hope Radio.
1: Hey, good morning, Hope Radio. I just want to give you guys a call. I tuned in this morning as I'm doing some food delivery, pickup and delivery from local grocery stores for the Good Shepherd Center, and have found the listening content and the music and everything just to be so amazing while I get to go out and do God's work with helping local folks in the community. And it's just, I don't know, it's a perfect fit. Just a perfect fit. So I'm really glad you guys are on air. Super excited to see where this goes. And I'll be tuning in every Friday morning for sure, but also other days as well. So keep doing what you're doing. God bless you guys. And it's just great work.

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For I know the plans I have for you, declares the Lord. Jeremiah 29:11. Love that verse. You know, maybe life hasn't gone quite the way you expected. Maybe you're waiting on answers. Maybe you're waiting on healing. Maybe you're waiting on direction. But God has not forgotten you. His plans are filled with hope and purpose, even when you can't see the big picture. Delays are not denials, and closed doors don't cancel God's promises. So keep trusting Him one day at a time. The same God who brought you this far is still writing your story, and He's not finished yet. It's a good word from God's Word. Check it out. Jeremiah 29:11 from Your Hope Radio.

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Your Hope Radio, a good Friday afternoon. We're getting ready for the weekend. It's the lunch hour. As always, we appreciate so much you being a part of our listening family. We hope we can encourage you today with the very best in Southern gospel music. Right now, a classic from the Hoppers. It's Jerusalem on Your Hope Radio.

0: 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That feeling you get when the weight of the world is on your shoulders. It's heavy and it's hard to carry.
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0: Some seasons of life are full of bad news and heartache, and I know how overwhelming that feels. Well, my friend, when life is hard, Satan wants you to feel hopeless and powerless. He wants you to give up. But Jesus, He enables you to keep going. He promises to give you the strength you need when you feel you can't go on. So you may feel like the weight of the world is on your shoulders right now, but you are strong. You're strong because of Jesus. So lean on Him and trust Him to help you. He will give you the strength you need to keep going. 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

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Well, I am Jeff Lohman, a good Friday afternoon. 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Singing on the Farm is coming up in Claremont. That's just east of Hickory in the foothills of North Carolina. It's coming up June 5th and 6th. It's a Friday and a Saturday. And on Friday, you've got Jonathan Wilburn, Anthem Edition, The Hoppers, Peach Goldman, the Wilmington Celebration Choir. And then on Saturday, you've got the Perrys, Scotty Inman, the Lefebvre Quartet, Gold City. That is Singing on the Farm, Claremont, North Carolina, June 5th and 6th. If you want more details, log on to our website, yourhoperadio.com.

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0: Hope Radio, the Guardians, and I Know You. Well, it's the lunch hour, Friday afternoon. We're getting ready for the weekend. I am Jeff Lohman. Hi, this is Hope Radio.
1: I just wanted to let you know, y'all know that y'all make the biggest difference in whether or not I have a clean house. I got to tell you, I do not like cleaning house, but I put on Hope Radio, and I listen to all the things that God has done for us and all the things that Jesus has done for us. And I'm like, oh, wow, I can get this house clean. If he did all that, I can get this house clean. So before I know it, I'm getting into the music. I'm worshiping with the music, and I love to sing along with the music a lot, too. So before I know it, my chores are done. So I want to thank you so much for being there and for helping me have a clean house. My husband appreciates you very, very much.

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Hope Radio, it's Jonathan Wilburn, and grace is sufficient. Lunch hour on a Friday afternoon, getting ready for the weekend. We've been learning a lot this week from the life of Timothy from the New Testament. I've said this often, I enjoy taking deep dives into the lives of these Bible characters because I think there are some valuable life lessons that we can learn that can be applied to our own lives. Like Timothy, who teaches us the importance of following godly examples. Following godly examples. Timothy learned from Paul, and he also learned from his own family, the whole life of faith, the whole journey, the whole spiritual walk. They influenced Timothy. I think his growth reminds us of how important it is to have the right influences in our lives. I mean, think about it. Who you listen to shapes, to some degree, who you become. So it's important to seek out people who inspire your faith. People who speak truth into your life. People who point you in the direction of God. And as you grow, as you develop as a Christian, be that same encouragement to someone else. It's a valuable life lesson we learn from the life of Timothy from Your Hope Radio.

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Your Hope Radio, a good Friday afternoon. I am Jeff Lohman. We're getting ready for the weekend. As always, we appreciate you being a part of our listening family. We hope we can encourage you today with the best in Southern gospel music. 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

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Others didn't care that much about. 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

0: You are the only one who ought to be you. And I'm the only one who ought to be me. Hi, I'm Chuck Swindoll. There ought not be another one exactly like you or like me. There are no clones. You get it, parents? You've got three, maybe four children. They start out very differently. Hey, let them be different. Some are dreamy and artistic. Others are energetic and inquisitive. Some will be interested in athletics, some music. Some couldn't care less about either. The problem with parents is we push our children, and we can ruin their childhoods by trying to force them to become someone they were never meant to be. Let them be who they are, and you just get busy being you.
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Let's see what it can do, Phillips and Banks, on this Friday afternoon. Philippians 4:13. Might have been one of the first verses I ever memorized. I can do all things through Christ who gives me strength. I love it. Philippians 4:13. I don't know. Maybe you feel exhausted today. Maybe emotionally, spiritually, even physically tired. But your strength was never meant to come from yourself alone. Christ is your source. He gives courage to the weary. He gives hope to the discouraged. You are stronger than this moment because God is holding you together. So continue to pray boldly. Keep moving forward because with God beside you, you can face today, tomorrow, and the next day. It's a great word from God's Word, Philippians 4:13 from Your Hope Radio.

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0: Hope Radio, it's Westward Road, and he knew. Well, I am Jeff Lohman. Friday afternoon, we're getting ready for the weekend. Let me grab the phone. Hi, this is Hope Radio.
1: Hey, this is Sharon.
0: Hey, Sharon.
1: Hey, how are you?
0: I'm fantastic. How are you doing?
1: I'm doing good. I wanted to just tell you something.
0: Okay.
1: 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I mean, I don't change it. I don't watch TV, but once in a blue moon, and your radio station has really saved my life. Y'all have really helped me, and I really love y'all. And I really wanted to thank you for everything you play and every announcement you make. I mean, you're very encouraging, and I really need y'all. And I'm so grateful that God put you there for me and others.

church for some preaching one Sunday evening. I sat down in a pew on the back row thinking the preacher would see me. He laid the gospel out, and there was no doubt I wasn't living like I was.

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Hope Radio, it's Joseph Habedank and the church. Well, that's going to wrap things up for me for this Friday afternoon. Got to make way for Matt Wall. He's on the way next at 2 o'clock. I'll be back with you Monday morning at 10. In the meantime, have an awesome weekend from your Hope Radio. Sometimes.

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Well, hello, I'm Matt Wall, your host, and you're listening to Hope Radio, and I have a great list of Southern Gospel songs for you coming up. So stay around as long as you can. And then tonight we're looking for a low of around 58 and clear skies, back up to 82 and sunny tomorrow, gusty winds as well. Tomorrow night back down to 64 with mostly clear skies. And then for your Sunday, we are sunny with a high of 86. Monday, sunny and a high of 86.

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0: The shepherd loves his sheep, and he searches high and low for one lost sheep. Is there someone you love who's wandered away from God? Are you praying for God to bring them home? What encouragement it is to know that God searches for those who are lost. He's the good shepherd, and he goes after his lost sheep. My friend, if you love someone who's gone astray, don't give up praying for them. Keep asking God to do what only he can do. Find those who are lost and bring them back home. 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

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Welcome to Hope Radio, and welcome to our scripture today. 1 Peter chapter 1, verse 23. For you have been born again, not of perishable seed, but of imperishable, through the living and enduring Word of God.

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I owe him my deepest devotion. I'm washed in his blood and I'm free. His mercy and grace fills that ocean. Now my guilt has

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1: And he said, could he love me? Would he take me? Did he really care? And he could, he would, he yes, he can, he could, he would, and he did.
0: Ernie Haas and Signature Sound.
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3: I'm going there.

He will hold you through it all from Endless Highway. Welcome to your 3 o'clock hour. I'm Matt Wall, your host today, and I have some more of your favorite Southern Gospel songs straight ahead. Tonight we're looking for clear skies down to 58, high of 82 with gusty winds tomorrow, sunny skies throughout the day. Mostly clear tomorrow night down to 64. And for Sunday, we're sunny and up to 86. And for Monday, we're sunny and up to 86.

0: Dude, you look totally bummed. 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
1: 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I just feel unhappy with life.
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0: You gotta party, man. Just do what you love to do.
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1: 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Today's scripture, 1 Peter chapter 1, verse 23. For you have been born again, not of perishable seed, but of imperishable, through the living and enduring Word of God.

Love is patient. Love is kind. Love forgives and holds no grudges. And of course, God is love. And for us here, that means our playlist is nothing but love songs, celebrating the love of God here on Hope Radio.

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That is the Gaither Vocal Band. 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

Hope Radio and Lauren Talley, Where You've Walked. Well, let's see. Tonight, we're clearing down to 58 for our low. Tomorrow, sunny skies and breezy, high of 82. For Sunday, sunny with a high of 86. And back to a new week for Monday, sunny and a high near 86.

0: The British writer Logan Pearsall Smith once wrote, "Don't laugh at a young person for his changing behaviors. He's only trying on one face after another till he finds his own." It's sometimes amusing to watch young people search for their identity, but it is not amusing to see adults doing the same thing. To discover who we are, we have to ask the only one who knows, the God who created us. And God knows every man, woman, and child intimately and wants to say, first of all, "You are my child. Now let me help you discover who I created you to be." This is David Jeremiah encouraging you to get on the road to new life. 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

I Know It's You, Scotty Inman on Hope Radio. I'm your host, Matt Wall. I'm so glad you're with me, and I'm glad to be with you. Our scripture, 1 Peter chapter 1, verse 23. For you have been born again, not of perishable seed, but of imperishable, through the living and enduring Word of God.

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In your face, refreshing gospel. 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

Hope Radio and the Tribute Quartet, and then. Well, the concert calendar is a little thin at the moment, but we do have a, if you want to travel out northwest of Charlotte in Claremont, there's a big Singing on the Farm in Claremont, North Carolina. Just a few hours away, Jonathan Wilburn, Anthem Edition, Wilmington Celebration Choir, The Hoppers, Peach Goldman, Gold City, Scotty Inman, the Lefevre Quartet, The Perrys. Great lineup, and it's going to be in June 5th and 6th. That's a Friday and a Saturday. Starts at 4 o'clock on Friday, starts at 3 o'clock on Saturday. Sounds like a great event. But an early announcement, in November, you have two opportunities, two different locations to see the Gaither Vocal Band. That's in November. One opportunity in Myrtle Beach and another opportunity to see the Gaither Vocal Band in New Bern. That is in November. 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

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Well, I welcome you to our 5 o'clock hour. Let's be safe on the road today. And tonight we can look for clear skies down to 58, some great front porch sitting weather. Sunny tomorrow, breezy and a high near 82. Back down to 64 tomorrow night, mostly clear. Sunday, we're sunny and a high near 86. And Monday, sunny again and a high near 86.

0: You are the only one who ought to be you. And I'm the only one who ought to be me. Hi, I'm Chuck Swindoll. There ought not be another one exactly like you or like me. There are no clones. You get it, parents? You've got three, maybe four children. They start out very differently. Hey, let them be different. Some are dreamy and artistic. Others are energetic and inquisitive. Some will be interested in athletics, some music. Some couldn't care less about either. The problem with parents is we push our children, and we can ruin their childhoods by trying to force them to become someone they were never meant to be. Let them be who they are, and you just get busy being you.
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classic from the Kingdom Heirs, He's All I Need, on Hope Radio. Today, our scripture from 1 Peter chapter 1, verse 23. For you have been born again, not of perishable seed, but of imperishable, through the living and enduring Word of God.

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Crank it up.

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Well, hello, I'm Matt Wall, your host, and you're listening to Hope Radio, and I have a great list of Southern Gospel songs for you coming up. So stay around as long as you can. And then tonight we're looking for a low of around 58 and clear skies, back up to 82 and sunny tomorrow, gusty winds as well. Tomorrow night back down to 64 with mostly clear skies. And then for your Sunday, we are sunny with a high of 86. Monday, sunny and a high of 86.

all that he said. Now he was dead, so this was the way it would end. The dreams they had dreamed were not what they seemed. Now that he was dead and gone.

0: 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What's up?
1: I don't know. I just feel unhappy with life.
0: Want to know the secret to happiness?
1: Sure.
0: You gotta party, man. Just do what you love to do.
1: How's that working for you?
0: I'd rather not talk about it.
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Hello, I'm Matt Wall. Welcome to Hope Radio, and welcome to our scripture today. 1 Peter chapter 1, verse 23. For you have been born again, not of perishable seed, but of imperishable, through the living and enduring Word of God.

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0: There's something so beautiful about that word to me. Steadiness means to be secure, not wavering. It means stay the course. Because of Jesus, we can have steadiness. Steadiness in our faith, steadiness in our relationships, steadiness in the storms of life. I wonder if you're going through something really difficult right now. Well, I understand what that feels like. It makes life feel unbearable. But my friend, we can find encouragement even when life is hard because of Jesus. He gives us joy in the midst of the heartache, and that joy brings steadiness to our lives. What a good reminder today. 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

not once brag of perfection. 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